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champion, champion, champion, champion, champion, champion, champion, champion, champion, champion, champion, champion, champion, champion, champion, champion, champion, champion, champion, champion, champion, champion, champion, champion, champion, champion

are there. We'd like to share with you some communicative skills as well as easy English-French throughout your vacation time. You are welcome to partake to the show. This is every Tuesday from 11:30 PM. Feel free to report here a quarter hour before the show, please, if you wish. Dear beloved pupils in vacation, pay attention to the use of the present participle in English expressions. What is the present participle of the verb? Well, for example, to go, present participle is going. To look, present participle is looking. To sell, present participle is selling. Going in French it means allant. Looking in French it means regardant. Selling in French it means vendant. Saying in French it means disant. Having it means in French air. Being it means in French étant. Knowing in French it means sachant. To have, present participle, having. Example, having been a long time abroad, I got a job. Having been a long time abroad, I got a job. French, ayant été longtemps à l'étranger, j'ai eu un emploi. Ayant été longtemps à l'étranger, j'ai eu un emploi. That is French, English. Having been a long time abroad, I got a job. To be, present participle is being, being. Example, being a human, death is in front of me. Being a human, death is in front of me. French, état humain, la mort est devant moi. Étant humain, la mort est devant moi. That is French, English. Being a human, death is in front of me. So do not, however, try to use the present participle in such expressions as, example, I'm going, they're eating, and so on. Expressions such as these should be translated by the present tense. For example, I'm going, you say, je suis en train de partir. They are eating, you say, ils sont en train de manger. A present participle is not finished. Example, not complete in itself. It should be used in such expressions as he went home singing. He went home singing. French, il est rentré en chantant. Il est rentré en chantant. That is French. English, he went home singing. Seeing that she was ill, he phoned the doctor. Seeing that she was ill, he or she phoned the doctor. French, voyant qu'elle était malade, il a téléphoné au médecin. Voyant qu'elle était malade, il a téléphoné au médecin. French, now English. Seeing that she was ill, she phoned the doctor. Now, the use of in French, un, plus present participle, can also mean by or on when doing. Example, on returning home from the work, he found his keys. On returning home from the work, he found his keys.
French.

All right, such is Mana Joseph. Now we come to our second session, and the last of the show is about impersonal verbs. How to use impersonal verbs. You should be able to use the following accurately. A, il y a, comme as French, plus all tenses. Example, there are a lot of people in town. There are a lot of people in town. French, il y a beaucoup de monde en ville. Il y a beaucoup de monde en ville. French, English, there are a lot of people in town. There was a large crowd in front of the town hall. There was a large crowd in front of the town hall. French, il y avait une grande foule devant la mairie. Il y avait une grande foule devant la mairie. French, English, there was a large crowd in front of the town hall. There has been an accident. There has been an accident. French, il y a eu un accident. Il y a eu un accident. French, English, there has been an accident. There will be a day's holiday next week. There will be a day's holiday next week. French, il y aura un jour de congé la semaine prochaine. Il y aura un jour de congé la semaine prochaine. English, there will be a day's holiday next week. B, il faut, French, means necessary or compulsory. Example, it was necessary to move. It was necessary to move. French, il fallait se déplacer. Il fallait se déplacer. French, English, it was necessary to move. It was necessary to call the boss. It was necessary to call the boss. French, il a fallu appeler le patron. Il a fallu appeler le patron. French, English, it was necessary to call the boss. It will be necessary to say the truth. It will be necessary to say the truth. French, il faudra dire la vérité. Il faudra dire la vérité. French, English, it will be necessary to say the truth. I must go home. It is time. I must go home. It is time. French, il me faut rentrer. Il est temps. Il me faut rentrer. Il est temps. French, English, I must go home. It is time. He had to work hard for his life. He had to work hard for his life. French, il lui fallait travailler dur pour sa vie. Il lui fallait travailler dur pour sa vie. French, English, he had to work hard for his life. I had to buy a new car. I had to buy a new car. French, il m'a fallu acheter une neuve voiture. Il m'a fallu acheter une neuve voiture. French, English, I had to buy a new car. Remember that you may use devoir French as to have to. In sentences similar to those above, but with a personal subject. Example, I have to buy a new skirt. I have to buy a new skirt. J'ai dû acheter une nouvelle jupe. Si, il reste French, there remains, it means in English, il reste French. Example, I have 50 francs left. I have 50 francs left. English, I have 50 francs left. Il me reste 50 francs. Il me reste 50 francs. That is French. English,
I have 50 francs left. They remained home. They remained home. Il restait à la maison. Il restait à la maison. That is French, English. They remained home. My fingers have never worked this hard. My fingers have never worked this hard. French, mes doigts n'ont jamais travaillé autant. 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French, English, my fingers have never worked this hard. If I move too fast, it is a disaster. If I move too fast, it is a disaster. French, si je bouge trop vite, c'est la catastrophe. Si je bouge trop vite, c'est la catastrophe. French, English, if I move too fast, it is a disaster. Wait, I can't see anything. Wait, I can't see anything. French, attends, je ne vois rien. Attends, je ne vois rien. French, English, wait, I can't see anything. Which way does it go again? Which way does it go again? French, c'est dans quel sens à suivre encore? C'est dans quel sens à suivre encore? French, English, which way does it go again? Which way does it go again? Ha, no, it is not going in. Ha, no, it is not going in. French, oh, no, ça n'entre pas. Ha, no, ça n'entre pas. French, English, ha, no, it is not going in. Why is it stuck, my dear me? Why is it stuck, my dear me? French, mais comment ça bloque, mon Dieu? Comment ça bloque, mon Dieu? That is French, English. Why is it stuck, my dear me? I'm sure it is right there. I'm sure it is right there. French, je suis sûr que c'est juste là-bas. 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French, English, I'm sure it is not there. I'm sure it is not there. I'm sure it is right there, sorry. Je suis sûr que c'est juste là-bas. Oh, I touched something rotten with a bad smelling. I touched something rotten with a bad smelling. 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What do you want next? 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French, qu'est-ce que tu veux faire après? 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French, English, what do you want next? Nothing, nothing. French, rien, rien, nothing. It is good, c'est bon ça. 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French, you are tired, you are tired. Have a rest. French, et un repos, tu es fatigué. Et un repos, tu es fatigué. That is French, English. You are tired, have a rest. Nothing special, and you, nonsense. Nothing special, and you, nonsense. French, rien de spécial, et toi, sans objet. 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In French, English, nothing special, and you, nonsense. I breathe deeply. I don't know why. I breathe deeply. I don't know why. French, je respire profondément. 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
that is French, English now, I breathe deeply, I don't know why. I keep my thoughts no scare. I keep my thoughts no scare. French, je garde mes pensées, pas de panique. Je garde mes pensées, pas de panique. French, English, I keep my thoughts no scare. I'm leaving now, not sure to meet him. I'm leaving now, not sure to meet him. French, je pars maintenant, pas sûr de lui rencontrer. Je pars maintenant, pas sûr de lui rencontrer. French, English, I'm leaving now, not sure to meet him. So, next week, we are going to continue with the same lecture. Dear distinguished faithful listeners, we are deeply grateful to you for continuing paying your attention to Radio Mandeleo English Show. We also extend our deepest thanks to our sound engineer by the name Sachizungumana Joseph, who is always ready to take into your ears our voices. And beyond Miller Emil, the broadcaster, thank you for joining us. Until next time, take care. Let us call it a day. Bye-bye.

in small towns, in big cities. 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